the end of the millennium, we'll have millennial thoughts. They get into millennial fever. They get religious fever and all kinds of fevers that they expect that there's going to be a summing up and that we're going to make a big step into the next phase of whatever we do. And it becomes almost like self-fulfilling prophecies. People pack their bags and get ready, but the act of packing their bags, they make things happen, even if they weren't going to happen anyway.

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Locked in a closet of Deep Space Nine. 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

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One more kiss before we know. One more dance before we go. I could stay forever.

0: Hey there, this is Andy Darris from Halloween, and we are on Vuelo de Phoenix, Radio 3.
1: Canciones con historia con Miguel Delis.